0: 88.8.
1: How can I not leak it? I look so good, you look so good, maybe we should all leak it together. 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You only live once, let the people see.

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And I traveled around the world, think where you living at now. I heard you moved to Austin, got an apartment and settled down. And every once in a while, I start texting, write a paragraph, but then I delete the message. Think about you like a pastime. I could cry you a river, get you baptized. 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

0: 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And you let her go.
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We go into London and New York City, and we take a little piece of Amsterdam. Oh!

0: 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It's a kind of magic. Hi, everybody, this is Seal.
1: We're never gonna survive.
2: Wir lieben die 80er. Wir feiern die 90er. RBB 888.